0: 89.3.
1: I'm trying not to move too fast. 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I'm gonna leave my ex on red. 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It's changed for now, and I hope it lasts. I spent most of my life feeling quite empty.

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1: We were strangers at the bar, they were playing Wonderwall. I overheard you say you hate this song. Next thing I knew, I'm walking over, came and tapped you on your shoulder, said, my dear, you're not the only one. Spent the night there at my place, that night became 100 days, and I shared all my deepest secrets with you. 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

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You said, how could you be so blind, babe? 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I give you something to believe

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1: Just you don't have to forget. Just remember the Sunday, all right?

0: And anybody who take the bottle of Johnny Walker Black, better bring it back, yeah?
1: My friends never gonna stop with those beautiful.
2: No sonamos por ahí. Sonamos en todos lados.